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5: In the Bridgeville area, still working with this accident. It's on Bank Street, Mayview Road, near Chartier Street, Lesnett Road. Still have some heavy delays heading into the city on the Parkway West. It's slow top of the hill to the tunnels, Parkway East Slope, Wilkinsburg. A Bonnie Diver, total traffic.
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0: 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In the trees and on the ground, 'cause the ALB must be found.
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0: Look up, look down, look around, look up, look down, look around. In the trees and on the ground, 'cause the ALB must be found.
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13: Sneaking a couple of phone calls here. You know, the fun part being out on a golf course is we have a putting green right next to us so we can walk out and have putting contest. Sometimes you forget you have a radio show to do when we're out there putting around, as we like to say. Nate Margazzi, when we were out there, just ran by and gave me a hug. It's like, hey, I said, what are you doing? And he goes, when are you done? I go, I got another hour here. He goes, oh, okay, I'm going to be out on the course. So maybe you'll stop by a little bit later on. All righty. Update the poll results, if you can.
14: Yeah, Dan. Best pitcher of the 2010s, Justin Verlander, Max Scherzer, Clayton Kershaw, or other? 47% say Kershaw.
13: Oh, okay.
14: And then more impressive, David Wells' drunk perfect game or Doc Ellis' LSD no-hitter? 67% say David Wells.
13: Okay. 877-3DP-SHOW. Get to more phone calls as well. The Colonel is back. Colonel joining us, Tampa.
15: Daniel, listen, after those inspirational comments, I'll follow you to Minnesota anytime, buddy. Hey, listen, I just wanted to call out. I thought the Egypt coach really made some courageous comments, and because of that, I'm pulling for Morocco today. And Paulie, if you could check the stats, I think the Yankees lost last night. Boys, have fun in Lake Tahoe!
13: Thank you, Colonel. Oh, Kevin Frazier from Entertainment Tonight just stopped by.
16: Always a must. This is always a must. Ever since I've been dying to come here and talk USA Soccer, I was like, I got to come here.
13: Really?
16: And get this off my chest.
13: Wait, what's wrong?
16: Listen, man, we got to stop Alexi Lawless, man. What's going on? What's happening?
13: Wow.
16: Alexi, slow down, bro. Slow down. I mean, I've been listening to some of his takes. I thought Thierry Henry was going to kill him. Zlatan wanted to take him out at one point. And I was like, wow. And then I've been listening to some of these takes recently and the way, you know, every 4 years we lose and we go through this thing where we say, what's the problem with U.S. soccer? And, you know, then he gives his explanation. He's like, oh, the paid-for-play system works and it's okay. And I'm like, Alexi, what are you talking about? You benefited from it like, you know, a kid from the suburbs. But back when U.S. sucked in Italy, you were part of the problem. You are part of the problem. Stop talking about U.S. soccer like you know what you're, you know it. Man, you don't.
13: You are coming in hot today.
16: I was so hot when I read his, he had a recent tweet about, you know, oh, there's nothing wrong with the system. Oh. I was like, shut up. Shut up.
13: Isn't it good TV, though? Are they providing good TV, entertainment TV?
16: I think it's going to be cool until Zlatan gets up and just hits him at some point. Right? It's just, it's crazy. It's crazy.
13: I hate when they say this is just the start. This, you know, Team USA, this is, it's been just the start for 30 years.
16: Dan, we've watched it over and over and over again. You know, I mean, I used to follow Landon Donovan around. I went, when he played in Germany, I went to Germany to see him play. And I remember when we did so well in South Africa in the Confed Cup, and I was so excited. And I was like, we're building something. What's that?
5: I was about to say, Kevin, it's like, it's the number one sport in Argentina, in China, in Spain. It's not even close here.
16: Here's the problem. Because we don't want it to be the number one sport. We want it to be the most profitable sport. And so what they're doing is they're making money off of kids in the suburbs, but those kids in the city, and I've spent the last 10 years, because I got a kid who plays at the highest levels, and the last 10 years, I've watched how they really gatekeep. And some of these best kids from the city, my son's playing in Beverly Hills. He thinks he's Pele, right? And I'm like, dude, you can't play. So I take him into the city, in the hood, right? And I'm like, bro, let's go. Let's see what you do. And the guy's like, he can practice with us, but this is a program. It's free, and we have kids who can play. And I mean, they're dicing my son up. And it took him like 3 to 4 weeks before he even played a game as a 9-year-old. And I was like, that's the problem. How can you be playing in Southern California and there's no Latino kids? I was like, what? There's something weird going on. I was like, what's happening? U.S. soccer is gatekeeping, and they're keeping all these kids out of the cities, and the best kids we have, they're not getting through.
13: I like this. You don't get to be fired up on Entertainment Tonight. They don't allow you to rail on celebrities.
16: I loved being able to come in here and just get that off my chest.
13: I'm glad you were able to.
16: Alexi Lawless weight on my chest.
13: All right. Final 30 seconds.
16: Yes.
13: We've been around Jason Kelce the last couple of days.
16: Oh, my gosh.
13: This is wild.
16: People and athletes don't understand when you cross over into the celebrity world, it's very, very different. You've crossed over into a space where the world is watching. When you're at ESPN or you're in the sports world, you're in a little bubble. And it's cool. It's a manosphere. It's beautiful and it's fun. But when you cross over into this and every party you go to, not just the dudes, but every woman knows your wife, your life, and everything that's going on, it's different now. And, you know, I see dudes get irritated, but I'm like, hey, you asked for this. One last thing. I never forget Tony Parker's father. When he first married Eva Longoria, I was sitting with him at the All-Star game. And I was like, does he understand what he's done? And his dad's like, no, he doesn't.
13: Not yet. Probably never did. Kevin Frazier from Entertainment.
16: I just had to come in. Yeah. I just had to come in to get that off
13: my chest.
16: Thank
13: you, man. Final hour coming up. We'll talk to the Seattle Seahawks head coach, Mike McDonald. Final hour on this Thursday, Dan and the Danettes, live from Tahoe, the American Century Championship, right after this. One more item as we close out hour two. 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
9: Ah, 1971. 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
9: Across the country, people were speaking up, and the more they did, the more they learned about the hidden underbelly of the most powerful law enforcement agency in the land. I'm Ed Helms, host of Snafu, Season 2, Medburg. The story of a daring heist that exposed J. Edgar Hoover's epic FBI snafu. 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
19: 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But as an artist, if you're a hit on Spotify, then there's a lot of money to be made.
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0: embarrassed on a, you know, the world stage. Almost 40 million people watched that soccer match. I don't know if we build off of it, because this is where we've been before in the knockout round. We got to get to an Elite Eight, you know, Final Four. Then it feels like, you know, we're making progress. I know that we love this sport. We want to love this sport. We want to be better at this sport. We're just not. Not yet. And if you look at, we don't have Mbappe. We don't have, well, we don't have Messi, but nobody does. Haaland. 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